0: won't be missing you.
1: It's the biggest prize of the summer. 311,000 euro.
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0: weekend. Cap in my face. Red FM in the morning. Morning, gang. This is KC. Vic's over there. In this studio, in the last 3 months, close on 1 million euro has been handed over to our listeners. If it was up to you, what would you like mummy and daddy to buy?
1: Zoe, what would you like?
0: What would you like? How about a giraffe? Would you like a giraffe? I'm going to give you a big job. You come over here to me quickly, quickly, okay? All right. I want you to give this to mummy and daddy, okay? All right. I want you to hold that up. It's bigger than, the check is bigger than him.
1: It is.
0: There you go. Evelyn Nugent and Ronan Nugent and the kids. 303,000 euro. How gorgeous is that? Three birthday celebrations and you're in Red FM this morning picking up a check for 303,000 euro. All the threes. Isn't that stunning? 311 grand now is going to go. Friday week, we'll get you involved in Cash Machine in 15 minutes. This is Red FM.

0: clinicians or listen to committees that you set up or listen to those in the civil service? What's the point in having all of those if you don't abide by their decisions?
1: I genuinely think that this was a can-kicking exercise, to be quite honest with you. I don't mind what they say, because why, and this is the question I asked when I heard this in the Dáil and I heard this previously, what are we putting together? All these expert groups, or when the expert groups have given and made their decisions all over Europe and throughout the rest of the world too in relation to Sky Clearys. So what are we trying, reinventing a wheel? Is it going to be a different medication in Ireland to what it's since been, or Portugal? As I said, I've spoken to people out there. They've told me it works. Surely the experts that were put together should have done that. So to me, it's purely on budgetary matters. Surely they can't deny what's working in the rest of the world to deny the people that. And the only mechanism I think we can try and iron this out and ask the questions and ask the difficult questions from the drugs group and before it meets the senior management, the HSE, who may just take the drugs group's decision and walk away with it. So we need to reconvene the health committee. I've written a project right. I've written who's the chair of the health committee. I've written to Kim Corley.
0: But here we are. Here we are again, talking about committees and all sorts of stuff like that. What people want is action. They just don't want more committees sitting down talking about things. They want it. I don't know. Even if it was thrashed out in the Dáil, does the Minister for Health have the right to overrule this decision? Does the Taoiseach of the country, the Commander in Chief, have the right and the power to say, I don't like your decision, reverse it, that's an order?
1: I most certainly think that the minister has, and they're saying she's a great woman rolling up her sleeves, and I won't deny that. If she can do this and turn it around, the only mechanism we have before the 25th of August is to sit down on the table and show them. They have to see the error of their way here. This is a terrible, shocking, horrific decision for Craig Cody, for his family, and for MOSA, and for many more families in the country. And this decision, Neil, has to be reversed. It's a shocking decision. We didn't need to bring a committee before us to tell us what we found out yesterday, because it has been already investigated throughout Europe and throughout the world, and it has been accepted as a drug that helps these patients.
0: Do you see people's anger with regard to waste at the same time? If this is the decision that's deemed to be poor value for money, what value for money do people get in this country when they see the waste? I mean, billions in waste. I've given lists out this morning of waste. Do you understand their frustration and anger?
1: I do, but especially in relation to the health budget. And I think the problem is that the health budget is shattered. And unfortunately, this has become a victim of this, because there is no money. So by putting forward these new groups and listening to what they say, it drags it out and drags it out and drags out the decision. The decision is very clear, Neil. It has to be given to the people, and it's a drug that needs to be... and if they can't do it here, at least they can send them to a country that can do it. That's a sad situation that we're doing in many more areas of health, but at least don't deny the people a chance to have an opportunity to save their lives or give them ease of pressure. The family, the pressure last night, people, I was talking to him on numerous occasions last night, late up until very late last night, and again this morning early. They're absolutely shattered. Their families are shattered, you know, and it's not good enough to say that we haven't got 125 million over 5 years. It sounds like a lot of money, and I know people will go mad and they say this, but if you can go...
0: A lot of money. I tell you what a lot of money is. Nearly 2 billion of an overspend that was spent on the children's hospital that isn't fully open yet. 2 billion over.
1: And that's your problem with the health budget. And I know in another area, the T-shirt last week, at the flick of a finger, without ever knowing it, as a Dáil representative, give 125 million to a war in Ukraine. Why not give the 125 million to save lives in this country? That's what I'm saying. That's where the mistake is made here. And the decision that was made yesterday was horrendous, to be quite honest. It has to be reversed. And the minister, I think, needs to crack on here and stop wasting people's time and lives. Because I know I'm trying to find a mechanism between here and the 25th of August to unravel the mistake that was made yesterday, in my view, but that shouldn't be the case. The minister needs to intervene here. She needs to show that she's strong, and if she is, let's see. We'll count on that over the next number of days.
0: Okay. God, it'll happen. Right.
1: But if not, at least reconvene the first of next week, and let's sit around the table and trash this out and try and sort it out for these people.
0: Thanks, Michael. Appreciate it. Michael Collins, leader of Independent Ireland. I'm trying to get a line to Sinn Féin and hopefully Tommy Gould before we quit, but this is all about your programme, reams and reams of text, which I will come back to throughout the course of the morning. Voice notes as well. This could well be one of the shortest ones I've ever had. Let's have a listen to this one. Check it out.
2: I have two small kids there myself, and I tell you one thing, if I was in that man's position, I don't know how I'd keep it together. Absolutely raging on his behalf.
0: Back after the break.

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2: 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And you walked in with those green eyes, never stolen by nobody. And they flicker to the future for a moment I could picture. Then you touched me

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2: An accident on the Tivoli dual carriageway. Very busy inbound there at Tivoli at the moment. It's heavy on the N40 as well. Really busy this evening. Backed up all the way from the tunnel right back now beyond the Kinsale Road flyover. An accident around the Elysian causing delays now at the moment as well. It's busy heading into town there on the South City Link. And then chock-a-block all over the city centre. McCurtain Street is closed this evening. The long table dinner for the Cork and a Fork Festival. As a result, busy all over the place. Heavy around the Elysian. Heavy on Washington Street, Grand Parade, South Mall, George's Quay. All moving busy, moving slowly, and busy as well on Merchant's Quay and Lavitt's Quay. That is your traffic for now with Deluxe Bathrooms and Tiling Solutions.
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0: I know.
1: Man, I've never seen Sharon look so bad before.
0: I did once before, but this is pretty bad.
1: Yeah, what do you think she got up to last night?

Lizzo, About Damn Time on Cork's Red FM, and it's Steph here with you until 10 o'clock. Coming up, got Miley Cyrus on the way, but first, here is Dive Boy. They're Irish, they're from Cork. It's such

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2: Paul Glen Hansard, Rash the Cortga and Tacton Show, Tarish, a wash tragodoch. Pon Aaron falling slowly, a week Oscar the Glen, August Marquetta, a Glova, a Govilas a Hawk, the Rash the Cortga, a Sea, a Giver a Shacht and Tacton Show.
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